0: City.
1: I want to talk to you. The last time we talked, Mr. Smith, you reduced me to tears. I promise you it won't happen again.

0: Give me the fill of bars, I'm gonna have a sense, I ain't gonna make a loss, so come give me a
1: puff my face, don't know where I am, cause I got my drugs from Amsterdam. Puff my face, don't know where I am, cause I got my drugs from Amsterdam. Puff my face.